0: bench, and discipline remains mercifully.
1: Yes, and neither would you, Derek, this star nonsense.
0: Yes, yes.
1: No, it is a...
0: I'm sure of it.

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1: Nobody expects a Spanish Inquisition.

From the Straight Shooter album, came out in 1972. It was the James Gang, the first album without Joe Walsh in the band there. Roy Kenner and Dominic Troiano. Kenner on vocals, Troiano on guitar. Taking Joe Walsh's place, of course, Dominic Troiano would end up leaving that incarnation of the James Gang himself to join the Guess Who. And speaking of the Guess Who, we had Randy Bachman, former Guess Who guitarist in there, with the tune Secondhand from the Not Fragile album. In between those two, of course, it was Black Oak Arkansas, redoing the old Laverne Baker tune, Jim Dandy. CLI Span was back there, All Around My Hat, the title track from that 1975 album. Also from 75, it was side two of Pink Floyd's Wish You Were Here. Have a Cigar, Wish You Were Here, and parts 6 through 9 of Shine On, You Crazy Diamond. And Living in the Past got things underway this week. And you are rocking with the Hermit. In the Days of Confusion, it is music that is meant to be listened to on stations like the WOUB FM radio network. Various frequencies all over southeastern Ohio, even an AM frequency, WOUB AM at 1340 in Athens. 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

Neil Young, Crazy Horse. The album everybody knows, This Is Nowhere. The tune, Cinnamon Girl. And instrumentally preceding it, it was Harvey Mandel with his solo album, made after working with Charlie Musselwhite. Somewhat inspired by an album, or rather a song title of Charlie's, he came up with an album title very similar to it. The album was called Cristo Redentor. The particular track we heard was called Snake. In that rather long piece that got very quiet and very loud and then very quiet again, it was 10 years after, from the Stonehenge album. The song had no title. I mean, literally, that's what it was called. No title.

And for the past 60 minutes, you have been rocking in the Days of Confusion. It is music that is meant to be listened to. It's a production of Hermit Radio in association with Finger Lakes Public Radio. The show is recorded in real time at the studios of WHWS and WEOS at Hobart and William Smith College in Geneva, New York. Our producer is Stephen R. Webb. Our associate producer is Kelly Walker.

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2: Dry weather today, but heavy rain on the way for tomorrow night through Friday, with flash flooding possible Thursday overnight. Lighter rain for the weekend days, 80s through the weekend, back up to 90s for next week. After a mostly sunny today, with the high at 86 in near dead calm northwest wind of 3 miles per hour or less tonight. Low around 68 in dead calm southwest wind. Then tomorrow, mostly sunny with the high of 88 in light to modest southwest wind, increasing 5 to 9 miles per hour. Rain late tomorrow, getting heavy tomorrow night. Precip through the weekend, but lighter. A dry start to next week, but right now, it looks like rain midweek with temps hitting 90 by the midweek. Again, after an 86-degree mostly sunny today in dead calm wind, 68 tonight in dead calm wind, 88 tomorrow with sun and light to modest wind. 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

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Try to help me, Mr. Pawn Shop Man.

radio. Well, a man said, Brown, if you ain't got a TV, we don't take radios in no more. 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

0: Here is Fisher's summer concert information from WITT. Free Tuesday concerts are back at the Fisher's Nickel Plate District Amphitheater through July 28th. 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Overflow accessible parking is located in the Fisher's Police Department parking garage at 4 Municipal Drive. All weather and safety alerts will be communicated on Facebook and Instagram by following at NPDAMP. That's Fisher's summer concerts information from WITT.
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0: Just off the coast of Florida, matey, arr.
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1: You scrunch up your face and you bellow. 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
0: You can't keep this fun to yourself, I bet. So sing,
1: I-R-A,
0: every man.
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0: Friends, you hold your breath as we send you to Davy Jones' locker. 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
1: Hey, where is Davy Jones' locker anyway?
2: Right near Monkey Island, matey.
0: We'll tell every banker heave to one way anchor by latte with pieces of eight. We'll fight to be chosen as cap'n or bosun, the loser, of course, is worst mate. When we hoist Jolly Roger, the landlubber's dodger, we fill him with loathing and fear. We'll plunder and pillage each city and village,
1: or at least clean out Walmart of beer.
2: Ahoy, mateys, and welcome to Iron Chef Pirate. 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It's barnacles!
1: Oh, there'll be some cutting-edge cuisine.
2: Old Stillwater, I need this for me salad.
1: Alas there, me buffo, you need carrot shavings.
2: Oh, carrot.
1: Carrot. but Captain, I be an Atkins.
2: Oh, I.
1: Moron. And you, what are you doing with that salmon?
2: I'm grinning it on a hunk of cedar. What do you think?
1: You can't do that in a Japanese stir fry, you bilge rat.
2: Oh, you never heard a walking.

0: All right, me buckos, we've got a new retirement plan.
1: What's it called, Captain?
0: A 401R.
1: Nice office, matey. Who designed it?
0: An architect. I'm gonna stop at the store on me way home.
1: Where are you going, Target?
0: No, Marshall Fields. Incoming message, Captain.
1: Alpha, Romeo, Romeo, Romeo.
0: Whose side are they on?
1: Our side, of course.
0: Now you're pushing it.
1: Oh, so I've gone too far.
0: Created a monster, I have.
1: No, that's talking like Yoda.

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1: Dry weather today, but heavy rain on the way for tomorrow night through Friday, with flash flooding possible Thursday overnight. Lighter rain for the weekend days, 80s through the weekend, back up to 90s for next week. After a mostly sunny today, with the high at 86 in near dead calm northwest wind of 3 miles per hour or less tonight. Low around 68 in dead calm southwest wind. Then tomorrow, mostly sunny with the high of 88 in light to modest southwest wind, increasing 5 to 9 miles per hour. Rain late tomorrow, getting heavy tomorrow night. Precip through the weekend, but lighter. A dry start to next week, but right now, it looks like rain midweek with temps hitting 90 by the midweek. Again, after an 86-degree, mostly sunny today in dead calm wind, 68 tonight in dead calm wind, 88 tomorrow with sun and light to modest wind. 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

0: I wouldn't play that loud if I was you, boys. 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
1: Quiet!
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3: Now, boys, I don't mind your cattle rustling. 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
2: But we gotta have a little peace and quiet around here. It's quiet out in Grandma's garden.
3: Pardon me, I lost my head. 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
0: Steady.
3: With a trigger finger.
0: Ready.
3: Fire, water, very risky. Rattlesnake with every whiskey.
2: What?
0: This is a quiet town.
3: Hand me my instrument, will you, boy? 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

0: rest assured they'll soon be. 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
1: Hooray, lady.
0: We'll keep law and order.
1: Hooray.
0: Once we have

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ashtray was full of orange peels when you woke up. The dream wasn't real. The sky like a bruise, smoking your last cigarette on the stoop at the end of the night. A cold wind blew through the swings in the park. By dinner time, it was already dark. The rain had turned to snow. Everything whiter than 100 ghosts at the end of the night. 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

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Like a tree, I can't identify. 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

What a wonderful day. 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Zippity-doo-dah, zippity-yay. Mr. Bluebird's on my shoulder. It's the truth. It's actual. Everything is satisfactual. Zippity-doo-dah, zippity-yay. Wonderful feeling, wonderful day. Yes, sir. Zippity-doo-dah, zippity-yay. My, oh my, what a wonderful

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with the rent. Now you're able to work for a living and rejoice in your strength and your skill. So try to be kind and forgiving to a man whom a day's work would kill. You can work and still talk to your neighbor. You can look the whole world in the face. But the landlord who ventured to labor would never survive the disgrace. So pity the downtrodden landlord and his back that is burdened and bent. Respect his gray hairs, don't ask for repairs, and don't be behind with the rent. Now, when a landlord resorts to eviction, don't think that he does it for spite. He is acting from deepest conviction, and what's right, after all, is what's right. But I see that your hearts are all hardened, and

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1: 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An interesting look at music from our past in a psychedelic fashion. At 9 o'clock, John Raybould's Crossroads of Americana. 3 hours of roots music with branches of genres that lead to Americana. 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

0: Here is Fisher's summer concert information from WITT. 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Overflow accessible parking is located in the Fisher's Police Department parking garage at 4 Municipal Drive. All weather and safety alerts will be communicated on Facebook and Instagram by following at NPDAMP. That's Fisher's summer concerts information from WITT.
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1: 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It is that simple.

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1: From QAnon nuttiness to J.D. Vance's deep state quackery, wacko right-wing conspiracies have oozed into the center of Republican politics. But don't let their goofiness obscure the fact that there is indeed a very real plot to rig America's economic and political system, causing wealth and power to flow uphill from the workaday majority to moneyed elites. This rigging is not done by some cartoonish cabal of ogres in a secret lair, but by prominent AI tech barons and other poobahs of America's corporate royalty. They are soft-handed thieves, discreetly robbing us from the cozy confines of corporate boardrooms, ornate courtrooms, and legislative backrooms. Why should they dirty their hands in public scuffles with workers, consumers, local communities, and other pests when they can deploy public officials to do their grub work? Consider the gabillionaire huckster Elon Musk. He barged into Mississippi to build a massive AI data center that would have 57 gas turbines spewing toxic pollution over several black neighborhoods without even bothering to get required environmental permits. It was a gross violation of the Clean Air Act, so the endangered families sued in April to stop the imperious profiteer. But instead of facing the perp himself, surprise, the locals were confronted by federal lawyers deployed by Trump to kill the people's lawsuit and protect Musk's toxic project. Going further, Trump's Justice Department asserted that we citizens have no legal right to pursue clean air enforcement if the federal government objects. This is Jim Hightower saying, did I mention that Musk gave $157 million to Trump's last election campaign? And that, boys and girls, is how the system gets rigged against us.
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0: So, from all of us at Aerosmith to all of you out there, wherever you are, remember, the light at the end of the tunnel may be you. 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
1: Let go of your family's legacy and start creating your own, because this week's discovery follows a teen who's living in her family's shadow. Thanks for tuning in to this week's Shelf Discovery. I'm Kristen Dreyer Kramer. When you live in a small, tight-knit community, it can be difficult to escape your family's reputation and become your own person. And in the young adult thriller Thornbird by author E. Kennedy, a teenage girl struggles to break free from her family's infamy, though she's unable to break free from her own guilt. The story finds Ryan Shipley returning home to the small town of Starling, Tennessee, 10 years after her father, notorious serial killer Gabriel Thorne, was arrested. When Ryan was 7, her grandmother changed her name and took her away to live a perfectly anonymous life in Pennsylvania. But after her grandmother's death, she was sent to spend her senior year of high school with her remaining family. Only her aunt and uncle know her true identity. As her father's execution approaches, the town is obsessed with the case and the secrets that Gabriel Thorne refuses to tell. Ryan comes back to Starling at the worst possible time, as frenzy is building over her father's execution. Wherever she goes, someone is talking about it. And when Ryan starts getting mysterious texts threatening to reveal her identity, she feels pressured to search for answers before everything comes crashing down around her. Like many young adult novels, there are mean girls and parties and a love triangle here too. But the focus is on Ryan, her feelings of guilt over her father's crimes, and her quest to give the victims' families the closure they deserve. Her story is tense and emotional and gripping, following Ryan as she tries to dig through long-buried memories to see if she knows more than she realizes, all while trying to keep her identity hidden from the people she's come to care about. Her search takes all kinds of unexpected twists, and when it comes to an end, the answers might not be what readers are expecting. But is it worth searching for answers with this guilt-stricken teen? On a scale of buy it, borrow it, or don't bother, I say buy it. Told through the eyes of a teenager who's secretly living in the shadow of her town's most notorious criminal, Thornbird is a haunting and thoughtful tale of one complex character's quest to clear her own conscience of the sins of her father. Well, it looks like we've come to the last page of this week's Shelf Discovery. 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Until next time, wherever the week may take you, don't forget to bring a book.
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0: Well, I don't know about you, but I grew up in Indiana, and I never met any girls like Mary Jane.
1: Me neither.
0: That was Mary Jane's Last Dance from Tom Petty, and we started off this hour with From East to West by Voyage. Good morning, everybody. It's 8 minutes after 9 o'clock in central Indiana, and I'm Volunteer Jerry here with...
1: Volunteer Don. Thank you for joining us this morning. The weather for Indianapolis, currently 72. Humidity is, believe it or not, 90%. We're going to get up to about 89 today. Rain later in the evening. Stay dry because, or don't sweat too much because it's going to be that kind of typical July day in Indiana.
2: Thanks. Yeah. Your contribution just supported another hour of programming on WITT.
0: Yes, indeed, and thanks to Joy in Dayton. 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And I'm Volunteer Jerry, and with me is Volunteer Don, and we're here this morning to remind you that it's our summer fundraiser at WITT, and that means it's time for you to pick up the phone and call 317-251-3851. 317-251-3851. 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

0: That's the Guess Who. Clap for the Wolfman, and they actually got Wolfman Jack in the studio, and he just read some wild lines, and they dropped it into the song on WITT. Coming up to 19 minutes after the hour 9 on our July WITT Fun Drive. 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And we use a secure merchant credit card payment system. 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I mean, literally, we burn up the information. 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
0: This is a Sting. WITT. I hope you enjoy the music this morning.

0: classic song from a classic group. It's Queen and Don't Stop Me Now. We had Spencer Brown before then, and I can't read, I'm sorry, Portraits. And a little piece of I guess it was Joss. I want to make sure I get this right, because it was Sting, and it was...
1: Joss Stone, right?
0: Joss Stone, exactly.
1: Joss
0: and,
1: Stone.
0: Mm-hmm. And that's a great... So I know who Joss Stone is, and we all know who Sting is. WITT 27 now till the hour, and 74 degrees, going to reach 90, but it's heating up here at WITT's July Fun Drive.
1: Yeah, Joss Stone isn't a teenager anymore. She's getting along in her career. She's just a great soul singer from England. Yeah. I really love her voice. I like virtually everything she does.
0: That was a good pairing with Sting.
1: Yeah. Look, already 9:33 in the morning on Tuesday at WITT. I want to remind you that we're doing our summer fundraising, and we need you to pick up the phone and make that call to Susie, 317-251-3851. 317-251-3851. 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
1: Charming, but I don't think I'll fall in love.

0: That's one of the best songs I know. Someone to Watch Over Me, written by George and Ira Gershwin for their 1927 musical called OK. And a song like that one, I'll tell you, that's been recorded over and over and over again. It's absolute proof that great art, great music is timeless. And before that, from the musical Treasure Girl, which was not such a big hit. In fact, I think it was sort of a flop in 1928. I Don't Think I'll Fall in Love Today. Don Upshaw was singing on both songs, and the male part on I Don't Think I'll Fall in Love Today was by David Garrison. And here we are, still working on our summer pledge drive on WITT. We're all the way up to 42 minutes and 9 o'clock.
1: Oh, almost 9 o'clock.
0: Almost. Yeah.
1: Okay. Well,
0: something went wrong there.
1: Well, there we go.
0: Let me start, Paulette, for
2: you. Thanks. Your contribution just supported another hour of programming on WITT.
1: And we're going out to Philip in Indianapolis. Thank you so much. We received your check in the mail. Once again, Indianapolis listener supporting WITT, because in Indianapolis, you got a lot of choices. WITT was Phillips. Thank you, Phillips. And that just shows you that if you mail those checks to WITT, Post Office Box 20563, Indianapolis 46220. And I know it's a long post office box, but it's a Broad Ripple post office box, and it is not a low number. Thanks for listening. We're with you all the way till 11 o'clock this morning, and that means that Susie is here answering the phone at 317-251-3851, and also that website, 919WITT.org, with that support button. And oh, by the way, it's also where you can see the last five songs that WITT played. And speaking of songs, I'll bet you know what this one is. It's a familiar one. By the Four Seasons on WITT.
0: Never heard it before.
1: Yeah, right from the 90s, believe it or not. Oh, what a night.

Wow, what a great song. You never miss your water till the well runs dry. Sister Winona Carr. And before that, we had a tune called Hole in the Wall. 3 minutes and 44 seconds of singing about that hole in the wall from Browning McGee and Sonny Terry. And the set started off with the Four Seasons and Oh, What a Night. Well, actually, the title of the song is December 1963. The Oh, What a Night part is parenthetical, but I don't know what it has to do with December 1963. I always think of it as Oh, What a Night. 78 degrees now in the Indianapolis metropolitan area, going up to a high today of around 87. Maybe a chance of a little rain later on the evening. We'll see about that. Definitely some rain and thunder showers in the forecast for tomorrow. Here we are. We're on our fourth day now of our summer fun drive on WITT, and we are waiting and anxious for you to become a part of it. And all you got to do to be part of it is pick up the phone, 317-251-3851. Our listeners know, and you're listening now, you know, there's nothing to be found anywhere on the radio dial that's even remotely similar to our unpredictable music format. Not even over on that satellite thing that some people occasionally listen to. No, there's nothing quite like WITT, certainly not in central Indiana. 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

0: pretty good jazz, Jerry. I like that smooth stuff. Are you there, Jerry? Oh, I can't hear you, Jerry. You have to turn your mic on.
1: There
0: you go.
1: I didn't know I was meant to be talking here. In any event, hey, we had another song there, and a pretty good jazz tune. I wasn't paying a lot of attention, honestly. I think it was called Just Something Fun from the Monica Herzig Acoustic Project. We're here again. It's a little after 10 o'clock. We got a special request for Paul Simon coming up and some Christmas in July music right around the corner. And a fitting day because it's going to be a warm day today. High of about 87, about 78 right now. We're here on WITT reminding you it's our summer pledge drive, and we are most anxious for you to pick up the phone and call us, 317-251-3851. 317-251-3851. 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

0: Pretty good set there. Melissa Manchester finished us off with La Vie en Rose. We let off the set with a special request from Volunteer Paul, and his request was for some Christmas in July music, so we are playing Getting Ready for Christmas Day from Paul Simon. He did that in 2011. And in the middle, a song called The Pearls by Jelly Roll Morton and his band. Jelly Roll Morton was one of the people who was, I guess you'd say, one of the fathers of American jazz, a New Orleans keyboard player, piano player, in fact. That song was recorded sometime in the 1920s, I don't know when. One of the things that makes WITT kind of special, you know, is our unpredictable format, and that's just another way of saying we don't care about genre, we don't care about when the song was recorded, or is it a male or a female or a group artist or whatever. We just play good music. But I do think that that song probably would qualify as an oldie. I don't, you know, like we say, we don't really like to claim that we play oldies at WIT, but I believe that would count as
1: Thanks.
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2: Jerry?
0: Ed.
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0: Yes. That would be Lachin, if I've got that name correctly. L-A-C-H-I-N. 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
2: And this is one that just came in, Jerry, from John in Carmel, and this was dedicated to his friend Storm, who just got married. Two in a row.
0: Storm got married to John, or John got married to Storm?
2: No. John dedicated this to his friend Storm, who's a guy who just got married, and he's in Carmel. 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
0: It's, what's that number again? 317-251-3851. Keep those calls coming. We need to keep Susie busy in there. Otherwise, she might, you know, think of something else to do. 317-251-3851. If you don't want to talk with Susie, and I don't know why anybody would not want to talk with Susie.
2: Well, she's over here updating the blue board with John's.
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2: Now
0: I hope it's okay to start the song, Don.
2: It's fine. It's fine.
4: When I so.

0: Believe it or not, that is a song by Andy Caldwell, and he is a San Francisco eclectic rock DJ, club DJ, who also has a record company, and I thought we'd play a little of that this morning. Also, before that, we had, did we have the Proclaimers? Did we finally get that on the air? We did, Proclaimers, Scottish band on WITT. 10:30, we have to announce that that $300 match is gone. So if you're hoping to get any of the match, you're out of luck. But we are certainly looking for your phone calls at 317-251-3851, which included John, who was dedicating his contribution to Storm and his new wife. And before that, we had Jay in Dayton, Ohio. Thank you, Jay. And Philip, Susie came in and worked on the board, so I kind of lost track of where we were. Now, WITT tries to be more than just a music station, and we also try to do PSAs, public service announcements, for the things that, you know, maybe you hadn't heard on one of the 19 or 25 Indianapolis radio stations. For instance, hey, the Marion County Fair has been going for 6 days. Believe that? But did you know that the Hendricks County Fair starts on the 19th? That's in Danville. Hamilton County Fair in Noblesville is on the 16th, starting in this month. And the Boone County Fair starts on the 26th in Lebanon. Those are fairs. And, of course, if you're living in Carmel, you always have a little bit of, Movies on Main. I just lost it. Help me, Jerry, help. Coffee on Main, Neighbors, Pop-Up Series, Late Night on Main, so Fun Ride, my... Anyhow.
1: Never been there.
0: Yeah, I
1: don't get out much.
0: Yeah. And Late Night on Main, July 18th, 6 to 11, at the Carmel Arts and Design District. And one thing I found interesting, I used to live in Peru, Indiana, and my dad, when he was a teacher, would work at the summer at Grissom Air Force Base. Well, it's now an Air Reserve Base, and on August 29th and 30th, there is going to be the Grissom Air and Space Expo. This is free parking, no admission, and they're going to have things from the Blue Angels to the Wings of Blue Jump Team. 122nd Fighter Wing from Fort Wayne will show up, and Warbirds and Aerial Acts, and more. And I've been by that place so many times, and as far as I'm concerned, the one thing I want to stop and see is the B-58 that they have sitting there in the parking lot. It's great to look at. Some of the things around Central Indiana, and more importantly, your support of WITT means that we can keep giving those messages out to the cities and towns that normally wouldn't have a voice because you're not a part of Indianapolis. We're a part of Indianapolis, but we're more than Indianapolis. We're 8 counties in Central Indiana, and we're trying to be local in 8 counties. WITT is a local radio station. It is not corporately owned, and we are not a part of a school. We have our own priorities, and that includes being a local radio station to the communities that wouldn't normally have a voice. And your support keeps that going. WITT, 28 now till the hour. Jerry, want to play some more music?
1: I just want to say those Blue Angels are really sensational.
0: And I've
1: seen them, been fortunate to see them a few times in my life. And
0: yeah. Grissom Air,
1: well.
0: Yeah, Grissom Air Base is an air reserve wing, but I understand it is the largest air refueling wing in the United States Air Force, even though it's a reserve base. How that works, I'll find out on the 30th, because I'm going to go up there and see it.
1: Yeah, that's going to be fun, man.
0: I'm planning on it. Plus
1: right
0: the fairs.
1: Right around the corner, too. About 3 weeks away, right?
0: Yes.
1: So,
0: hot outside.
1: Move on.
0: Hot outside, and it's going to get hotter. I think you should move on. What do you want to play, Jerry?
1: I want to play some Lenny Kravitz. Is that all right with you?
0: Yeah, let's do it.

0: got the DeMarco sisters there with the $64 question for this Thursday morning. What good is a gal without a guy? The DeMarco sister, I don't know when that was recorded. Sounds like a sort of a nice mid-50s kind of tune. Lenny Kravitz started us off there with his tune, It Isn't Over Till It's Over. Oh, excuse me, It Ain't Over Till It's Over.
1: If you liked the DeMarco your contribution just paid for another hour of programming on WITT.
0: Maybe a little more than an hour. Thanks to John from Chapel Hill for his generous contribution to WITT this morning. Thanks a lot. John is somebody I've known for quite a long time, and really glad that he is willing to support WITT in the work we do. John from Chapel Hill, thanks very much. We're in the middle of almost the middle of our summer fundraising broadcasts here on WITT. Thanks so much for being with us this morning. It's 20 minutes until 11 o'clock. Our listeners know, our regular listeners, there's nothing at all to be found on the radio that's even remotely similar to our unpredictable music format. And I think we've had some really good examples of that in the past hour. Everything we do on Unpredictable WITT is made possible by our listening audience. 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
1: If you like the DeMarco sisters song, Paulette, volunteer Paulette is going to be starting a big band and American songbook series on WITT. She's in the process of finishing that up, and we'll let you know when that starts.
0: Great to hear it. Looking forward to it.
1: Oh, you and me both, because she also sings this stuff. She is a regular in Toledo at one of the clubs and does this about once or twice a month. So we only get her about once or twice a month here in WITT.

0: this morning. 10:46 on. Thanks for being with us on this fine summer morning on WITT. Well, I haven't checked the temperature lately.
1: I'll tell you in a minute.
0: Yeah, we're 80. Up to 80 now. Going to 87. Mostly cloudy today. Maybe a chance of a few showers later on tonight.
1: And it's humid.
0: It's our summer fundraiser in the middle of July here on WITT, and we're so glad you're with us. I'm Jerry, and I'm with Don there running the master controls.
1: Well, and trying to do my half.
0: Yeah, well, you know, we're all doing things at WITT. We're all volunteers. There isn't a single paid employee having anything to do with the radio station. Not a one. We're all volunteers at WIT, but that doesn't mean it doesn't cost money to run the radio station. It costs actually quite a bit because we got a very, very hungry 6,000-watt transmitter. And that transmitter is going 24 hours a day, and it's using quite a bit of electricity. We also have tower lease and other related expenses. And we're opening a new studio over in Zionsville. And I think there's even another streaming
1: we're talking
0: possibility.
1: We're talking about possibly launching a stream for sports. That would be for local sports in central Indiana. It's still a work in progress, and we won't know more about that for another couple of weeks. Oh, also, by the way, we are going to be at the Zionsville Street Dance August 1st, in person, and hopefully being able to broadcast live. So,
0: you're going to be there street dancing, are you, Doug?
1: I'll be there, Paulette. Everybody's going to be there. We're going to be boogieing down hard.
0: That'll be exciting.
1: I'm planning on it. It's exciting. Yeah. Is the least of the word. It could be explosive. It could be unbelievable. Your brain, your hair will stand out on end from the incredible pressure of the entertainment. I better shut up.
0: Yeah, now. Let's say we're using those terms generously.
1: Yeah, huh? Well, I don't mean literally, but it's going to be a wonderful time. The street dance all along the Main Street there in Zionsville. And if you're not from Zionsville, you can come because there's no admission ticket. It's all a free event, and you can.
0: They don't charge toll or check your passport.
1: I think there's one part of it that does have a
0: city line.
1: Yeah, requires a ticket, but we've announced that it's in our announcements. We have a PSA for that.
0: All right. So, in any event, the reason we're here and rambling on like this is because we want you to call 317-251-3851. 317-251-3851. That's the number. Pick up that phone and talk to Susie right now and tell her that you're ready to support WITT. And when you call, by the way, you might tell her what it is you like about the station and what it is you don't like and what it is we're not doing that you'd like to see us do, because that's the purpose of a community radio station, is to really be a part of our community, to not talk at people, but talk with people. And so that's the approach we try to take. So we hope you'll take time this great summer morning to give us a call, 317-251-3851, 317-251-3851. This is the time to consider what having WITT in your life is worth to you, and put a dollar value on it and make that call and talk with Susie right now. 317-251-3851.

0: The song about good feelings, Youngbloods on WITT. Before that was Happy Shiny People with REM. This is Don. Thanks for listening to us today. The phone is ringing, Jerry.
1: Yeah, and I'm Volunteer Jerry. But thanks for being with us this morning on WITT. We've got the phone ringing now, and hopefully it's another contribution coming in at 317-251-3851. Don, a pleasure being with you as always, and we'll see you Saturday night at 7 on Flippin' Bits.
0: And I'll see you all at 9 o'clock Saturday night with the WITT World Famous All Request Show. And I might add, coming up, that Jerry and I will be back Tuesday morning, same time, same bat station. And coming up this afternoon at 3 o'clock, Dave Poole, Eileen and Jim Milowitz will be here manning the phones and telling you about WITT.
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0: 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Bye.

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But I don't fall for lollipops. I ain't that kind of a baby. Jack and Jill went up the hill, but never handed me a three.

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1: America's legal system proclaims that even lifeless, man-made paper entities called corporations are endowed with the human rights of life, liberty, and the pursuit of happiness. But if a fabricated, inanimate corporate thing can have enforceable rights to legal protections and life privileges, why not natural beings like, well, nature? Not just favored animals, but all complex, living, breathing, sentient, cooperative, reproductive beings. Trees, for one obvious example. Or rivers, prairies, marshes, and other organic bodies that have a life of their own and a reason to exist beyond our exploitation of them. That's why the townspeople of Vaudreuil in Quebec, Canada, have unanimously approved a Declaration of the Rights of Trees, proclaiming that these beneficial and beautiful neighbors have an inherent right to exist, thrive, and enjoy the protections of law. This is the latest advance of the Rights of Nature movement. It maintains that forests, waterways, and other interconnected living beings of nature are not mere property of human profiteers to be poisoned, clear-cut, excavated, and otherwise destroyed. Rather, they must be regarded as full citizens of our world with essential, legally enforceable rights of their own, especially the most basic right, the right to exist. Corporate opponents of this rights of nature movement cry that the very idea is unnatural. A tree can't even speak, so there is no way it can exercise a legal right. This is Jim Hightower saying, excuse me, but corporations can't speak either, for they are mere paper constructs, so lawyers are hired to speak for them. The same system of representation can and should be applied to nature. For information and action, go to centerforenvironmentalrights.org.
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5: You're with Matt Masters, and this is the Rockin' Rhythm Review. For the next 28 minutes, stay tuned for Indiana's only educational, self-indulgent radio program showcasing the music from 1945 to 1965. I'm not an accredited musicologist, nor hold an advanced degree in music history, but don 18th century hooded cloaks for masquerades on occasion, and have a passion for the music popular when Richie Cunningham found his thrill.

0: On October 24th, 2017, we bid adieu to an artist whose music predates the Innovators. His name is subsequently associated from the pivotal years of 1954 to 1956. Thus, was it destiny that his surname defines the cumulative effect produced when one event sets off a chain of like events? Did his 1949 debut have a domino effect on the development of what became rock and roll? Maybe. He was inclined to overhaul pop and country standards and played an abridged New Orleans piano style. Affable, humble, and low-key. More a threat to your icebox than daughter. But this was all a formula for success, and what musician from the Big Easy wasn't looking for fame and fortune? But behind the formula, however, was a man with prodigious piano talent, tenacious creative output, and while Chuck got all the triple threat cred, it was his singing, his 88s, and his name on the writer's credit. Underrated and overlooked today for the more blatant Little Richard, Jerry Lee, and Ray Charles, even this program is guilty of neglect. So let's reposition the spotlight and ensure his impact to rock and rhythm is properly framed. On the Rock and Rhythm Review, we honor Antoine Fats Domino. Focus your eyes on Rick Coleman's definitive biography, Blue Monday, to learn more about the man, and let me focus your ears on his music as we examine a more rockin' side of the one and only Fat Man.
1: Found my thrill on Blueberry Hill. Hi, everybody.
0: The triumvirate responsible for Fats' success was consummated the moment Imperial label owner Lou Chud and newly hired A&R Dave Bartholomew happened into the Hideaway Club, December 1949, to find Fats spanking the planks. A session was hastily booked from which the apocryphal The Fat Man was a smash, but this Bartholomew penned tune from Fats' next session in January 1950 boogied best. Boogie Woogie Baby.

Dave Bartholomew, who on Xmas Eve 2017 will be 97, would become Fats' friend, co-writer, producer, arranger, bandleader, and taskmaster. But straight away, the partnership was put to test as Dave left Imperial from 1951 to 1952, leaving Fats to collaborate with others, like local record shop owner Al Young or Nashville R&B DJ Ted Jarrett, for this 1952 tune featuring guitar from the man whom taught Fats the 88s, brother-in-law Harrison Barrett. Trust in me.

Whiskey, Guns, and Suicide sounds like a Fats Domino tune. Prior to 1955, that is. Shelved after its 1953 recording, it was finally released as an obscure LP cut in 1958. 44.

Also from 1953, this Fats Penn tune walked into the top 10, featuring the fretwork of his longtime guitarist, Walter Papoose Nelson. You done me wrong.

Papoose may not have been the most accomplished guitarist Fats would play, but Papoose was a mainstay with Fats' band until his tragic end in 62. But back in Hollywood 1954, Walter was front and center again for Fats' first session outside of New Orleans. I Know.

0: It was a return to Hollywood in the spring of 55 that would forever alter Fats' fortunes. It was the song that crossed over to white audiences and made Fats a pop mainstay, finding even further Hollywood treatment in the rocksploitation film Shake, Rattle, and Rock. Dave Bartholomew noted,
1: "Ain't that a shame? It don't have no bridge there, no middle. It's the same sentence over and over again, but we sold it with the music."
0: Pat Boone's whitewashed cover would be a bigger hit, as hit covers continued 8 years later for the Four Seasons, and 15 years after that for Cheap Trick, "Ain't It a Shame."

Late 1955, Fats was back at Cosimo Matassa's fabled J&M Studios, where most of his music, let alone most of the music of New Orleans, was recorded, to cut a tune that kicked off 1956 as Fats' most prosperous year and established his pop dominance as the lone vanilla cover, this time by the Fontaine Sisters, barely charted. I'm in Love Again.

Unlike his contemporaries, by 1958, Fats could say he was making a career in the pop charts. Sure, others crossed over and had some sustainability, and of course there was Elvis. But for R&B artists, Fats stood alone. But not even the sweet little kisses on this next song could prevent no less than four major riots that broke out at his concerts. Whole Lotta Lovin'.

There is the view that Fats strayed too pop by the end of the 50s, and that's batty. In 1959, Fats released one of his hardest rockers, I'm Ready, and by 1960, Fats was still rocking. Tell Me That You Love Me.

0: This is Matt Masters, and thanks for tuning into this installment of the Rock and Rhythm Review. My special thanks, and may you rest in peace, Fats Domino. 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By 1962, most of Fats' peers were either in jail, dead, church, gone Hollywood, or worse, victims of the teen idol era. Fats would part from Imperial and Dave for ABC Paramount that year, and the hits dried up as Fats' sound changed when sessions shifted to Nashville. But even at his last session for Imperial in 62, Fats was rocking with this song, lyrically affirmed as the Domino Twist, but released as, no better way to sum up his prior dozen years, Dance with Mr. Domino.
1: Here we go. Take five.
2: Not too fair, Dave.

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1: Now, another exciting episode in the life of the most fantastic crime fighter the world has ever known. Well, as you know, the filming of the epic production Chicken Place, the story of the Winged Warrior's career, recently got underway in a parking lot behind Midland City Hall. However, as you also know, the first day shooting was marred by the collapse of the set, a $56 million replica of the Taj Mahal.
2: Commissioner, all I did was close the Taj Mahal door.
3: Well, that's showbiz, Winged Warrior.
1: Thus, two very disappointed stars of the epic production wearily make their way from the rubble of the parking lot to the commissioner's office.
3: Well, what we must do, Winged Warrior, is mask our disappointment for the sake of the others.
2: You're right, Commissioner, because that's
3: showbiz.
2: Right. I think we're in the wrong place, Commissioner.
3: Yes, I think so.
2: Gee, I wonder whose office that was.
3: Isn't it on the door there?
2: Oh, yeah. It's the office of the police commissioner of, after you, Commissioner.
3: Thank you.
4: Hi, Wing Warrior. Hi, Commissioner.
2: Oh, hello, Miss Epic.
3: Hi, Adele.
1: This is Adele Epic, only daughter of Abe Epic of Epic Productions.
2: I'm sorry about the Taj Mahal.
4: Yeah, really tragic, wasn't it? Have some champagne.
2: I don't drink.
3: I do.
5: A telephone call from Miss Adele Epic.
3: I do.
4: Oh, thank you. Hello? Oh, hi, my daddy. Yes, Daddy?
3: I like champagne.
4: Right, it all fell down, yes, into a million pieces. Yes, Daddy. Daryl is standing right here and he feels terrible about it.
3: I like the bubbles in my nose.
4: Oh, Daddy, Daddy, dear Daddy, please don't do that.
3: Do what?
4: Oh, Daddy, dear Daddy, that's too cruel.
3: Do what?
4: Oh, but Daddy, I love him, I love him.
3: Tell him he loves you, Adele.
4: He says he loves me, Daddy.
3: Tell him he'll marry you, Adele, anything.
4: He says he'll marry me, Daddy, anything. Oh, wonderful, Daddy, thank you. I love you, too. Bye.
3: What happened?
2: What did he say?
4: It's okay, everybody. Daddy will rebuild the Taj Mahal.
6: Nice. Yeah.
4: Right after the wedding, he'll build it.
3: I'll drink champagne to that.
2: No sacrifice is too great for my career.
4: Oh, I love you, Winged Warrior.
3: Winged Warrior?
4: Imagine me, Mrs. Adele Warrior.
3: Winged Warrior?
5: Well, that's showbiz.
1: Wow. So adorable Adele has set sail to pin our man against the matrimonial rails. Be listening for another exciting episode in the life of the most fantastic crime fighter the world has ever known.
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0: girlfriend says,
1: it's me, pick it up.
0: I say, nope. My girlfriend says,
2: it's me, pick it up.
0: I say, nope.
3: Mr. Harris from the bank calling. Please pick up.
0: Yeah, right.

0: My answering machine says,
1: "Hi, this is Bruce. I'm not here right now, so please leave a message and I'll get back to you. Thank you. Bye-bye."
0: What my answering machine should say is,
1: "Hi, this is Bruce. I am here right now, and I'm listening to you, but I'm not going to pick up. So leave a message, and I probably won't get back to you. Thank you, bye-bye."
0: I love my answering machine. I love my answering machine. It keeps you people away from me. I collect calls, like spinsters collect porcelain dolls. Sometimes I'll get fearless and return.

Yeah, the jazz of Dave Grusin. And that's from his album called The Orchestral Album, simply enough, and a track called Cripple Creek Breakdown. We're going to bring back Dave Grusin in just a second or two. The song Answering Machine was done by one of the kids in the hall, Bruce McCullough. And we started the set with a high-energy Celtic group called Kila, K-I-L-A. I got turned on to them at the Lotus World Music Festival in Bloomington several years ago. And their album is called Luna Park. And if you ever want to be mesmerized by a group, get a chance to see them live in concert. Kila, K-I-L-A, from Ireland. Very high energy. You're listening to Open Air, and I'm Jim Walsh, as we celebrate the diversity of musical genre over the wireless. Here's Dave Grusin again.

Yeah, James Taylor teaming up with the late Ray Charles. And a track called Sweet Potato Pie from Genius Loves Company. We also heard from Dave Grusin and his song called Milagro from his album called The Orchestral Album. And that was from the, what was the name of the Beanfield War? Beyond me right now. But anyway, you're listening to Open Air. I'm Jim Walsh. This is from the studio near the banks of the Wapahani. Open Air.

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1: WITT's Saturday evening has just gotten a lot more interesting. Joyride of Soul at 5 with Eric Luking. 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And at 11, Indiana Nocturne with Russ Dodge and John Raybould. 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

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Up in the park on Sunday, dogs chasing and children.

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1: At the movies this week, we'll discover a woman fighting to protect a family member in danger. Thanks for joining me for another Real Discovery. I'm Kristen Dreyer Kramer. There are just some people who seem to cause trouble wherever they go, and others who always seem to end up in harm's way. And in Lockbox, a woman who's used to taking care of others fights to protect a family member from the evil that seems determined to take him over. Lockbox finds Carlo Gugino's Ellen starting fresh in a new town after her mother's death. After years as a caretaker, she's ready to start the next stage of her life, and she invites her cousin, Lou Taylor Pucci's Winthrop, to move into her new home with her. Winthrop has had a difficult life, from his traumatic childhood to his time serving in Afghanistan, and Ellen is happy to help him get back on his feet again. But when their eccentric neighbor shakes up their peaceful existence, Ellen has to fight to protect her troubled cousin. From the moment he moves into Ellen's home, it's clear that Winthrop has suffered. He's quiet and awkward and incredibly private. It's not hard to understand why someone who's used to caring for others would want to help him. But he's such an enigmatic character. He locks himself away for hours and he wanders alone at night. So it's hard to get a real read on the character, whether he's actually trouble or just traumatized. The filmmakers take this mysterious character and build a mysterious story around him. The tone of the film is quiet and eerie, but it definitely takes its time in setting the stage before building into some kind of story. In the time it takes for anything to really happen, audiences might understandably lose interest. The characters are interesting, but it takes a while for their story to choose a direction. Eventually, it works up to a tense and terrifying final act, but too much of the horrors were crammed into the last part of the film. But is it worth joining Ellen's fight for her cousin? It could be. Part mystery, part supernatural horror, Lockbox follows one woman's fight to keep her cousin safe, even if it means

0: putting herself in danger. It's a haunting and mysterious story, but audiences may be frustrated by its slow burn and what feels like a lack of direction. It gets a C. And finally this week, our real quick discovery. 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
1: A band of heavy rain to our west is heading, well, either toward us or skirting around us, as it's also headed northeast. Regardless, our rather calm wind will increase, and if that rain hits us, flooding is likely to occur. Cooler for the weekend, however, temp rising back into the 90s next week, but not so humid. After a mostly sunny today, with the high at 88, as southwest wind increases 8 to 10 miles per hour, but gusting up to 18, then tonight. 50% chance of scattered showers and thunderstorms, with up to a quarter inch of rainfall possible. Overnight, low, a warm 70, in southwest wind falling to a calm to light 3 to 7 miles per hour. New rainfall overnight could be up to a quarter inch. For tomorrow, partly sunny with an iffy 30% chance of scattered showers and thunderstorms, mainly after 3 p.m. High tomorrow of 84 and continuing southwest wind at a calm to light 3 to 7 miles per hour. Wet and mid-80s over the weekend. Dry early next week, but temp rising to 90 by Wednesday. However, less humid than past weeks. Again, after an 88-degree sunny day with rain and iffy possibility, and lots if it does come, in calm wind increasing to gusty, 70 tonight with rain likely in calm to light wind, 84 tomorrow with iffy rain possible after 3 p.m. in calm to light wind. It's a long haul to our $10,000 goal for each of our three times a year fund drives, but we need to reach that goal in order to break even again this year. Our new studio in Zionsville is increasing expenses slightly, but a wonderful grant has paid for most of that. The grant was possible because you helped us break even last year. Our crew of volunteers has found price breaks that put us under budget for nearly all the new equipment. Just so you know, we're very frugal when it comes to spending the money you send us. We're one-third of the way to our goal, but the halfway point of the fund drive is fast approaching. Won't you please help us get to our goal? 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
1: A band of heavy rain to our west is heading, well, either toward us or skirting around us, as it's also headed northeast. Regardless, our rather calm wind will increase, and if that rain hits us, flooding is likely to occur. Cooler for the weekend, however, temp rising back into the 90s next week, but not so humid. After a mostly sunny today, with the high at 88, as southwest wind increases 8 to 10 miles per hour, but gusting up to 18, then tonight. 50% chance of scattered showers and thunderstorms, with up to a quarter inch of rainfall possible. Overnight, low, a warm 70, in southwest wind falling to a calm to light 3 to 7 miles per hour. New rainfall overnight could be up to a quarter inch. For tomorrow, partly sunny with an iffy 30% chance of scattered showers and thunderstorms, mainly after 3 p.m. High tomorrow of 84 and continuing southwest wind at a calm to light 3 to 7 miles per hour. Wet and mid-80s over the weekend. Dry early next week, but temp rising to 90 by Wednesday. However, less humid than past weeks. Again, after an 88-degree sunny day with rain and iffy possibility, and lots if it does come, in calm wind increasing to gusty, 70 tonight with rain likely in calm to light wind, 84 tomorrow with iffy rain possible after 3 p.m. in calm to light wind. It's a long haul to our $10,000 goal for each of our three times a year fund drives, but we need to reach that goal in order to break even again this year. Our new studio in Zionsville is increasing expenses slightly, but a wonderful grant has paid for most of that. The grant was possible because you helped us break even last year. Our crew of volunteers has found price breaks that put us under budget for nearly all the new equipment. Just so you know, we're very frugal when it comes to spending the money you send us. We're one-third of the way to our goal, but the halfway point of the fund drive is fast approaching. Won't you please help us get to our goal? You can call, write a check, or pay with your credit card. 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
2: 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I get asked time to time, John, what exactly is Crossroads of Americana? 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What you will hear, Graham Parsons to Emmylou Harris, The Grateful Dead to Merle Haggard, Michael Nesmith to Loretta Lynn, Lynyrd Skynyrd to The Byrds, Tyler Childers to Jason Isbell. What you will not hear is anything on current, modern, top 40 country. You also will hear local acts like Catherine Nagy, the Wright Brothers Overland Stage Company, Stack of Dates, Union Suit Rally. Pretty much anything that I think fits, I'll play. 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

0: Well, hello there. Welcome to the Pledge Drive, the Summer Pledge Drive at WITT 91.9. So, we've got some good people in the studio today. Dave is on the board. Hi there.
1: Hi there. I'm here.
0: And next to me is Jim, a great volunteer.
2: Thank you, Eileen. Glad to be here.
0: All right. So, we're rocking and rolling. And good news here. I mean, people, folks out there are really supporting us. Just want to thank a couple of people first. Jay, who's an IU grad, thank you for your contribution. John in Carmel, and he dedicated his contribution to Storm, his friend who has a new wife. That's touching.
2: That is very romantic, yes.
0: Yeah. Oh, my gosh. And so we're going to get right to it here. So if you happen to want to do something sentimental, you can call 317-251-3851 and give us a call.
2: And help us pursue this never-ending magical mystery tour at WITT 91.9 Unpredictable Radio. And it is a magical mystery tour because we never know quite what we might play next.
0: That's right. Totally.
2: And all these songs that we play, though, lead to a great trip down memory lane and create new memories for you as you listen to the music and tell the stories that go with it. 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
0: Absolutely.
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0: Yeah,
2: here.
0: You can hop on the web, 919WITT.org, make a donation there, or you can do the thing of writing a check. Susie loves to go to the mailbox, and we all have a party when that happens because we're waiting. Oh, what's in the mail? So you can send that to WITT 919 P.O. Box 20563, Indy 46220.
2: And I thought I was the only one still writing checks.
0: Oh, yeah. Actually, I like to write checks. So.
2: You better do it soon, though, because the price of stamps is going up. So next week, it's going to cost you a few extra nickels.
0: You mean my forever stamps won't be any good anymore?
2: They'll still be good. They're just going to cost more.
0: Okay. So we're doing really well on this pledge drive. We want to thank everybody for your support. And the reason that we're here is that we are community radio. We're all volunteers. No one gets paid. And we're a community of people, you know, that work at the radio station, do all the programming, do everything, the fundraising. So we're a community. And then you, our listeners, are also a community. And so we're in this together. So that's why it's important. We're not backed by a university or church or anything like that. We are a nonprofit, and so that's why we're here asking you for your contribution. It's very important.
2: We are a group of volunteers trying to do the right thing. So in keeping with our magical mystery tour, that theme that we've got going on here right now, we want to also honor one of those tour mates, Ringo Starr, who just celebrated a birthday last week, I believe. He was a young 86.
0: Yeah, can you believe it? Yeah. On WITT.

0: And you've been listening to Can't You Hear Me Knockin' by the Rolling Stones, and we are here knocking on the door at WITT 91.9 FM, playing this song in part because it is sort of timely in that there is a new Rolling Stones biography out there by Bob Spitz. More than 1,000 pages of everything you ever wanted to know about the Stones. But important to that story is the blues bass of all of the Stones songs and how Keith Richard and Mick Jagger met over their shared interest in a bunch of American blues artist albums that that Mick was carrying under his arm at a bus terminal, bus station, and Keith Richard saw them, and the next thing you know, these guys are best buddies talking about American blues, out of which that is one of the many songs that play.
1: Oh, that was wonderful.
0: Yes. So, we are knocking.
1: Historic. We're knocking on the door, and we're knocking on your door, I guess. This is the pledge drive. And so we're doing really well, I have to say. We have a lot of support this time. Jonathan from North Carolina, thank you so much for your generous contribution. Jean contributed, and we want to give a shout out to her grandkids because she actually contributed. She has four grandkids, and she actually contributed four different times or four different amounts in honor of each grandchild, especially AJ. She wanted to give a shout out to AJ, so thank you very much.
0: Thank you, Jean. That was very generous of you. We really appreciate that, because here at WITT 91.9 we do have expenses. We have to keep this station on the air. Our electricity bill is $9,500. Music licensing and rights cost us another $4,000. The broadcast tower lease is $10,500. Our insurance, oh my gosh, insurance, $4,500. And then there's that plush studio and office that we just leased up in Zionsville. It's going to be our new studio where our volunteers, unpaid volunteers, are probably out there right now stringing wires through the ceiling into the walls to make that studio work for us so that we can move up there and have a really, really professional operation.
1: That's right. One of our volunteers who was on the air yesterday with us, Doug, his first experience as a volunteer is that he had to crawl up into the attic at Zionsville and help, you know, he had to crawl through insulation, and then he had to make sure that the speakers got hung. So, you know, what we put our volunteers through, man, and you could be one of them. Seriously, we always talk to folks and see what they're interested in and to do. And so we have many, many different levels of things you could do if you volunteer. But I just want to mention a few things about our upcoming shows. This Friday, the theme show with Joel Wentworth is coming up at 5 o'clock. He does it live on Wednesday morning, but then it repeats at 5 o'clock on Friday. Also on Friday at 7 is the Stuck in the Psychedelic Era with Stephen Webb. So that's Friday at 7, Progressive Rock and Songs, where you can get high on the music. that's great. I love that.
0: Oh, that's beautiful.
1: Yeah.
0: Well, and one of the things that we do here is we try to highlight Indiana music, Indiana artists at times, and we're going to be bringing some people in the studio and trying to expand that aspect of our programming.
1: Absolutely. We want to get folks, musicians in the studio, right now playing acoustic probably is the best route to go. So
0: you don't think a hard rock heavy metal band in this little shack that we've got right now would work?
1: Well, I think Susie would rock out, but I'm not sure about her neighbors. Okay?
0: The neighbors would love it. Hey, this is WITT 91.9 Unpredictable Radio. And now we're leading off with our next song into Carrie Newcomer, an Indiana artist out of Bloomington. She's been around for a long time with some great, great music. A lot of it you've never heard, but she plays a lot of concerts in this area and also overseas.
1: So don't forget, call 317-251-3851, 317-251-3851 on WIT.
0: Excellent.

0: And you're listening to Astronomy by the legendary Blue Oyster Cult, a band out of Long Island, New York, that started out in 1967, sold millions of records with its fusion of hard rock and with psychedelia and a penchant for the occult, fantastical, and tongue-in-cheek lyrics. 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For example, me, Jim, one of your Pledge Drive volunteers here. Blue Oyster Cult was a formative band in my history. The first rock and roll concert that I ever went to, 1975 at the Morris Civic Auditorium in South Bend, Indiana, with Kiss as the opening act, followed by Blue Oyster Cult.
1: Did you travel up there from Indy?
0: I grew up in South Bend.
1: Oh.
0: Yes, and my date was the oboe player from the band. I remember that.
1: Oh, okay, so.
0: But she only came with me because I had the tickets.
1: Okay, well, that's a good story.
0: You're listening to WITT 91.9.
1: Right.
0: We're in the middle of a pledge drive here.
1: And, you know, a group of three crazy volunteers in here. Well, Dave isn't so crazy. He's got to do the technical part, so rely on him.
0: He's an engineer.
1: Yeah, he's an engineer. You can tell, man. You can tell. But you could really help us out because this is our pledge drive. We rely on these pledge drives to pay the bills and to keep us going. We have folks that pay a lot of attention to our financial records and predictions, and so they predict what we need to do during each pledge drive in order to stay even, so to speak. Just like your budget at home. We've got a budget as well, so we're trying to stay on track. So you could help us out. The phone number is 317-251-3851, 317-251-3851. And you can hop on the web, 919WITT.org. Hop on the web and click support, and you can do it that way. Everything's very secure. Both those, the phone system, and then also the web is very secure for your contribution.
0: And you can support us in any amount that you deem feasible. $10, $20, $100, $1,000. You know, all of it means a lot to us and will make our station viable and keep us on the air for the future.
1: Absolutely.
0: And one way you can bring predictability to our budget is to join an exclusive club that we have here, known as the WIT 100. Can you tell us about that, Eileen?
1: Yes. So about a year ago or so, our board came up with the idea of trying to being able to get more sustaining contributions, more reliable contributions. So the WIT 100 was created. And if you become a member, you give at least $30 a month, at least. And then you become a member of that group. And you get a T-shirt. Someone will contact you and say, hey, what size are you? And they'll mail you a T-shirt. And then you also get invited to our very, very special occasions where you'll get to hobnob with some of the DJs and show hosts.
0: And that's a pretty intoxicating event.
1: Yeah, and you might get a bumper sticker as well.
0: And, you know, you'll get to meet the personalities behind these voices that you're listening to on the radio.
1: Yeah, I've been trying to get John Raybould here in the studio for quite some time. And, you know, because John does Crossroads of Americana, and he also does the Indiana Nocturne with Russ Dodge. So John says on his show, he has this opening, he goes, well, people often ask me, John, what is Crossroads of Americana? And so I say to John Raybould that people say to me, Eileen, why hasn't John Raybould been on the show, on the pledge show?
0: I think John needs to be here. We need to get him in here.
1: That's right.
0: We want to
1: absolutely
0: and let our donors ask him questions. I mean, we've heard today from Jay, Philip, John, Lakin, Jonathan, and Joanne. We have not heard from Bob or Kathleen out there yet. So if your name is Bob or Kathleen, please give us a call right now, 251-3851, and help us out.
1: But the reason we're here, as we know,

0: shows, it's all about the music.
1: It's all about the music.
0: And I have a tune that we're going to play right now. The artist is Johnny Delaware. And when I worked in Charleston at a radio station there, he was very supportive of our radio station, community radio as well. Johnny Delaware is great. He used to be a member of a band called Sisto. You may not have heard of them, but they're pretty famous in South Carolina. Anyway, I just saw Johnny at a house party. This is where someone opens at their house, they invite a musician, and it's a private house party, and he was wonderful. So we're going to play this tune now and enjoy it.
1: Excellent.

0: You're listening to WITT 91.9, Indianapolis Unpredictable Radio. We're also in Lebanon and based in Zionsville. That song was by Tim Grimm, and he's an artist that used to live in around Columbus, Indiana, tours a great deal around Indianapolis and Indiana and elsewhere, recently moved out to Oklahoma, I believe, for some reason unknown, and has a whole bunch of CDs to his credit and will be appearing at Eagle Creek on the beach next Tuesday evening.
1: Oh, cool.
0: For a free concert.
1: Okay, that sounds great.
0: A great venue. Bring some wine and a picnic, and you got some great music. So we are in the middle of a pledge drive here at WITT. I am Jim Mellowitz.
1: I'm Eileen Waldron. And we got Dave over there.
0: And Eileen is also manning the phones, and we have some contributors who have come in.
1: Absolutely. We want to thank John from Indiana for his generous contribution. He hopped on the web and did it that way. Thank you, John. Thanks for listening to us. And we also love to hear from our listeners from all over the world. Robert from Amsterdam sent us an email because he sent in a generous contribution, and we sent him a t-shirt, and he received the t-shirt, and he's thrilled, and he listens in Amsterdam.
0: That is so cool.
1: Thank you so much, Robert. So,
0: we are helping to make the world a smaller place by spreading the good music everywhere.
1: That's right. And so this is what we do here is a couple times a year, three times a year, actually, we get on the air and we have a lot of fun, play a lot of music. We're live here in the studio. We get our volunteers in here with us to participate, and it's community, and that's what we're all about.
0: And so, this is the opportunity for our listeners to be a part of what WITT represents: community radio, volunteers, and a community spirit. 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
1: Yeah, and so right now we're going to get back to some music, and WITT.
0: We're coming at you with David Gray right now. British musician made his debut in 1993 and later came out with the album White Ladder.

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0: You've been listening to the Go-Go's, one of the greatest all-female rock bands out of L.A. Started out in 1978. Belinda Carlisle is probably the most famous member of this group. They had some tremendous harmonies.
1: Beautiful sound.
0: That really harken back to me, the Mamas and Papas in some ways.
1: Yeah, harmonies. Amazing.
0: And you are listening to this town, this radio in this town, WITT 91.9, based in Zionsville, but broadcasting for the moment from a studio here in Broderville.
1: Yeah, and we broadcast all over Indianapolis, Carmel, all of Hamilton County, Lebanon, Greenwood. 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And so you could hop on the web, too, if you want, at 919WITT.org. Or you can give us a call, 317-251-3851.
0: And if you can't get us in your car radio, which a lot of people aren't listening to radio these days except when they're in their car, you can stream us, 919WITT.org. On the net, you can stream us anywhere. We had one donation from a fellow in Amsterdam earlier this afternoon.
1: Yeah, he thanked us. It was a few weeks back, but he was thanking us today for his T-shirt because we mailed a T-shirt. Susie mailed a T-shirt to Amsterdam.
0: Do you think they're going to recognize that in Amsterdam when he's walking around on the boulevard?
1: Yeah.
0: So we were talking about some of the most important reasons, Eileen, that our listeners should support WITT with a financial contribution. What do you think is some of the number one reasons?
1: Yeah, one of the most important reasons is that we're local. We're not owned by a big company. If you've, listened to the news recently or kept up with it, you know what's happening in our media landscape. Folks are buying up stations, and then it doesn't become local anymore.
0: We are a local voice.
1: We're very local.
0: We are not owned by some corporation in New York or around the world that has been consolidated with a whole bunch of other companies via some private hedge managers, mm-hmm. hedge funds, or whatever. We are local, not-for-profit, here as your voice in the community, playing music that's tailored to people in our listening area.
1: Jim, I think the music is one of the most important things because in this world today, we have a lot going on and there's a lot of stresses. But music unites people because it communicates across all spectrums. And that's why the music that we play is so cool. Because
0: Absolutely.
1: People go, oh my gosh, that was beautiful. Or they say, oh my gosh, where did you get that crazy song?
0: We want to make you excited by the music, and we want to help you think, mm-hmm. and bring back some memories or maybe create some new ones and challenge our listeners a little bit.
1: That's right. And so, being local, creating community, the fact that I think we probably have about 40 volunteers now, because we're all volunteers, 40 volunteers that are active here in this radio community, everything from the tech that Dave is doing today, he's getting us on the air, he's keeping us on the air, to all the programming that goes on, the music choices, the folks that do live shows or record their shows, and very, specialty shows on blues or jazz, whatever their passion is. So it's community. It's really important.
0: Absolutely. And the music is bringing you the magic. So back to the music now. Before that, remember, you can call us at 251-3851. We'll take a credit card anytime. Susie is standing by the phone. No, Eileen is taking the phone calls right now. We want to
1: call me. Call me.
0: Absolutely.
1: Please.
0: We're going to go back to the music. And we have a request out there for a John Prine song. We're going to play Flash Back Blues here. But I think the boss is coming up first.
1: Yeah, because the boss is in, he's a descendant of John Prine. All right?

This is our program for this morning and tomorrow's guest after this message. Tomorrow my guest is Judy Collins. Some of her songs are the songs that she sings so beautifully. Until then, take it easy, but take it.

Everybody going crazy, going down the highway. We gotta go faster than the other guy. Our time is more precious than anyone else's. Our life's more important as times fly by.

0: over.
1: Hi there. Yeah. Welcome back to our pledge drive on WITT 91.9. And I'm Eileen here in the studio. Want to thank a really nice contribution from Diane in Indianapolis.
0: Thank you, Diane.
1: Yeah.
0: And you've been listening to Tim Grimm. We just got out of one of his songs called Everybody's Gone Crazy. As I mentioned earlier, he's a local artist, used to live in Columbus, now in Oklahoma, tours a lot around the Midwest, and will be appearing at Eagle Creek on the beach next Tuesday evening. Before that, you heard John Prine, a great artist, folk artist, who unfortunately we lost during COVID.
1: Yes, John Prine, what a poet. And, you know, people love him. Folks like Bruce Springsteen, you know, really love John Prine. And his legacy is so important to so many folks.
0: We were talking about why is community radio like WITT important? And I think one of the reasons is it keeps the music alive. It keeps these songs that you don't hear all the time on commercial radio, which is really looking to make money for big companies that own the stations. We're not in that business here. We're in the business of satisfying our listeners and providing something that's new, interesting, challenging to you, of music that maybe conveys a magic that you haven't heard in a while.
1: A great show on our air is Crossroads of Americana with John Raybould. Airs every week at Friday at 9 o'clock and repeats Saturday at 2. And Crossroads of Americana is a kind of roots music. It's country music. It's Americana, but it's not things that you would hear on top 40 country. He does a deep dive into all kinds of archival music and tells stories about it. It's really a fascinating show. So, and it's a three-hour long show. And he does funny things in the show, like he has a drinking spot. So he cracks open a can of beer, and then he plays on air and plays boozy songs.
0: Shocking.
1: You know, it's a great show.
0: We also have a blues show that that airs regularly every week, too?
1: A number of blues shows.
0: Put together by one of our very own.
1: Yes.
0: Flippin' Bits.
1: Flippin' Bits with Jerry Hill. That's a terrific show. But he plays rock as well, and he plays a lot of different type of music on his show. But we do have a show by Dan Davis. He does a blues show every week. So this is just some of the music you can hear if you listen to Wit like you're doing now.
0: And hopefully you will take this opportunity to support Wit financially and give us a call, 251-3851. We have an operator standing by at the phone to take your call and your credit card number to contribute to us, to share with us, and to keep the music alive and keep WITT alive.
1: That's right. So now we're going to get back to some of that music. One of my favorite groups of all time, REM, with Orange Crush on WITT.

0: Zario Speedwagon, and you're listening to WIPP 91.9. REO was one of the biggest arena rock bands around. It went through a series of lead singer changes, and that version of Riding the Storm Out is one of the earlier versions. Actually, they have a later version that's a little more dynamic than that version, but they're all great.
1: Oh.
0: That's what you get here on WITT 91.9, some unusual music.
1: That's right.
0: The magic.
1: Yeah, and we're here on our pledge drive, and we thank you all. Thanks to everyone for their support today. We really, really do appreciate it. Thanks to Diane from Indy and John from Indy. And so the number is 317-251-3851, 317-251-3851. And besides, you know, when we're live, when we're playing tunes and, you know, Jim has brought in some music that he loves, I brought in a couple tracks, that's one thing that we do. But the other thing that we do here is that we have folks that are show hosts that really specialize in a genre of music. A really great show is Mighty Tasty Blues with Dan Davis. Airs Sunday at 7:30. And he's also going to be coming in here, working the board for us, Dan Davis is. And he's going to bring a family member who has some radio experience from college. So that's the type of community that we build here. So
0: that's
1: looking
0: great.
1: Forward to that.
0: And the blues are so important to the foundation of so much rock and roll, you know, and like the Stones and all these other groups that came out of they grew out of the blues. Even the Beatles, they were studied the blues early on. And so it's great that we have this show that you can only get here on WITT that focuses on the blues.
1: Yes, you know, the Beatles and the Stones, they loved American music. They loved American black artists, and they emulated those. And they just loved that type of music, and they broadened everything.
0: Well, and back when they were all, those groups were starting, particularly the Stones, which I'm more up to speed on,

0: 50s blues and soul music right up to the 1960s. Terrific show.
1: Chuck Berry.
0: Yeah.
1: Yeah.
0: Yeah. Beyond dingling, okay?
1: Good. Thank God.
0: Let's get beyond that.
1: You're listening to WITT 91.9. We're in the middle of a pledge drive. Please give us a call, 251-3851. We'd love to hear from you with whatever. Now we're going to move into Jackson Browne, one of the greatest living American songwriters. You know, the New York Times recently did a poll about the best living American songwriters at their top 100, and Jackson Browne was not on it.
0: Can I add something about Jackson Browne? Our son is named Jackson because we went to see Jackson Browne in California outdoors. It was a wonderful concert, and that's when Jack kicked. And I felt Jack kick for the first time in my belly, and we said, it's going to be Jackson.
1: That's a great story.
0: Yeah.
1: All right.
0: So the other thing about the name Jackson, you know, the actual name of Jackson is... we named our son that, and then, you know, when he popped out. When he popped out, the doctor said, Jackson, my man.
1: All right, we're actually going into a Beatles song here, Baby, You're a Rich Man, off of the Magical Mystery Tour album, which was actually a song that emanated from their distaste for the Maharishi in India after they spent some time there learning some of the Maharishi's ways. I believe John Lennon and Paul are having a field day with this song.

0: All right, you're listening to WITT 91.9 FM in the middle of the pledge drive here. That was Jackson Browne, one of the greatest living American composers right now. There was an outcry when the New York Times did not name him in their top 100, as well as a lot of other artists that were not named, and many, many, many people complained to the New York Times about that.
1: Yes, my family was very upset.
0: And we know that Jackson Browne figured into the birthing process for Eileen at one point, which, you know, these are the sort of intimate stories that sometimes you're going to hear on WITT about music.
1: Especially when dead air is on your mind.
0: We did have a technical glitch back there about the order
1: no,
0: of our song.
1: No worries. Anyway, we really appreciate your support. Obviously, we're having a lot of fun here, and I hope you enjoy listening. And if you can help us out, call 317-251-3851, 317-251-3851. You can write a check addressed to WITT 919 P.O. Box 20563.
0: That's the old-fashioned way. Now, also, you might also consider you might need a tax deduction this year. Say that you made so much money this year, and your accountant says, you know, John, Bill, Susan, whatever, you really need to be looking for a tax deduction. Why not make a donation to a not-for-profit organization like WITT? And we will put that money to good use, and you will get some benefit to help you out with Uncle Sam. Or say your 401k, and you're taking mandatory distributions from your 401k, something that people in their 70s have to worry about.
1: And if you make it a recurring donation, at least $30 a month, or, you know, just do it a one-shot deal, you know, for $360, at least that amount, you can get into our WIT 100 group. That's a really important group. And if you join, you'll get a wonderful T-shirt, and you'll get to come to some of our fantastic events. Well, you get to, you know, rub shoulders with our DJs and show hosts and get
0: absolutely
1: to meet them.
0: And we will be developing an endowment program here in the future that will entertain significant donations, and set up an endowment here that will provide us with regular funding over the course of many years.
1: Yeah.
0: So if you'd like to talk to us about that, please give us a call, and we'll put you in touch with the right people.
1: That's right. And our website, 919WITT.org.
0: And now we're going to move into another song by a group called Toad the Wet Sprocket, a name which sprung from a Monty Python sketch. A band out of Santa Barbara, California, started up in 1986 and had a string of hits, and is still on the touring circuit.
1: That's why you're here, Jim.
0: To talk about those things.
1: That's right.

0: That was John Cougar Mellencamp, and you'll be hearing him doing a show out in Noblesville at the concert venue out there later on this month. You're listening to WITT 91.9 FM. We're in the middle of a pledge drive, and we're coming to the end of our shift here. Eileen?
1: Yes, it's the end, but it's just the beginning, because we're going to go all week till the end of next week. So, but we've had great success today, a lot of support. Want to thank some of our contributors, Jay from IU, he's an IU grad, Philip from Indy, Diane from Indy, and Jean giving a shout out to her grandkids. So thank you very much for supporting us.
0: We really appreciate the support. That's what keeps us on the air
1: and
0: gives us the resources to keep the studio up and running.
1: Yes, and so you can still give us a call, 317-251-3851. Or hop on the web, 919WITT.org. And I want to thank Dave and Jim for being in the studio with us today. Thank you very much.
0: Thank you for having me, and thank you for listening out there in Radio Land.
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3: A band of heavy rain to our west is heading, well, either toward us or skirting around us, as it's also headed northeast. Regardless, our rather calm wind will increase, and if that rain hits us, flooding is likely to occur. Cooler for the weekend, however, temp rising back into the 90s next week, but not so humid. After a mostly sunny today, with the high at 88, as southwest wind increases 8 to 10 miles per hour, but gusting up to 18, then tonight. 50% chance of scattered showers and thunderstorms, with up to a quarter inch of rainfall possible. Overnight, low, a warm 70, in southwest wind falling to a calm to light 3 to 7 miles per hour. New rainfall overnight could be up to a quarter inch. For tomorrow, partly sunny with an iffy 30% chance of scattered showers and thunderstorms, mainly after 3 p.m. High tomorrow of 84 and continuing southwest wind at a calm to light 3 to 7 miles per hour. Wet and mid-80s over the weekend. Dry early next week, but temp rising to 90 by Wednesday. However, less humid than past weeks. Again, after an 88-degree sunny day with rain and iffy possibility, and lots if it does come, in calm wind increasing to gusty, 70 tonight with rain likely in calm to light wind, 84 tomorrow with iffy rain possible after 3 p.m. in calm to light wind. It's a long haul to our $10,000 goal for each of our three times a year fund drives, but we need to reach that goal in order to break even again this year. Our new studio in Zionsville is increasing expenses slightly, but a wonderful grant has paid for most of that. The grant was possible because you helped us break even last year. Our crew of volunteers has found price breaks that put us under budget for nearly all the new equipment. Just so you know, we're very frugal when it comes to spending the money you send us. We're one-third of the way to our goal, but the halfway point of the fund drive is fast approaching. Won't you please help us get to our goal? You can call, write a check, or pay with your credit card. And all that is spelled out on our website if you click the support button at the top. 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
1: From QAnon nuttiness to J.D. Vance's deep state quackery, wacko right-wing conspiracies have oozed into the center of Republican politics. But don't let their goofiness obscure the fact that there is indeed a very real plot to rig America's economic and political system, causing wealth and power to flow uphill from the workaday majority to moneyed elites. This rigging is not done by some cartoonish cabal of ogres in a secret lair, but by prominent AI tech barons and other poobahs of America's corporate royalty. They are soft-handed thieves, discreetly robbing us from the cozy confines of corporate boardrooms, ornate courtrooms, and legislative backrooms. Why should they dirty their hands in public scuffles with workers, consumers, local communities, and other pests when they can deploy public officials to do their grub work? Consider the gabillionaire huckster Elon Musk. He barged into Mississippi to build a massive AI data center that would have 57 gas turbines spewing toxic pollution over several black neighborhoods without even bothering to get required environmental permits. It was a gross violation of the Clean Air Act, so the endangered families sued in April to stop the imperious profiteer. But instead of facing the perp himself, surprise, the locals were confronted by federal lawyers deployed by Trump to kill the people's lawsuit and protect Musk's toxic project. Going further, Trump's Justice Department asserted that we citizens have no legal right to pursue clean air enforcement if the federal government objects. This is Jim Hightower saying, did I mention that Musk gave $157 million to Trump's last election campaign? And that, boys and girls, is how the system gets rigged against us. This is Jim Hightower. You can hear my commentaries throughout the day here on WITT Zionsville, Indy.

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In 1978, I spent some time in California in the fall, looking for a quiet place to live. I finally found what seemed to be the perfect apartment. But the night after I moved in, I heard a tremendous pounding sound. As it turned out, I had moved in right above a Hawaiian hollow log drum school. Every other night, it was converted into a hula school with a live band of 6 Hawaiian guitars. I decided to soundproof my place, but I didn't hang the door very well, and all the sounds kept drifting in. About this time, like a lot of New Yorkers who find themselves on the West Coast, I got interested in various aspects of California's version of the occult. We would sit around at night while the Santa Ana winds howled outside and ask questions to the Ouija board.

0: had been made into a hat. Is this true?
1: Yes.
0: Spelled Ouija.
1: Hat counts as half life.
0: And then?
1: Hundreds and hundreds of rabbis.
0: Now this is apparently my first life as a woman, which should explain quite a few things. Eventually, though, the Ouija's written words seemed to take on a personality, a kind of a voice. Finally, we began to ask the board if the Ouija would be willing to appear to us in some other form.
1: Forget it.
0: The Ouija seemed like it was about to crash. Please, what can we do? We were nagging now. So you will show yourself to us in some other manifestation.
1: You should lurk. You should L-U-R-K. Lurk.
0: Now, I never really figured out how to lurk in my own place, even though it was only a rented place. But I did find myself looking over my shoulder a lot, and every sound that drifted in seemed to be a version of this phantom voice whispering in a code that I could never crack.
2: Changing channels is not only foolhardy, but also extremely dangerous, so I don't believe you ought to try it.
3: At the movies this week, we'll discover a former soldier who travels to a war zone on a personal mission. Thanks for joining me for another Real Discovery. I'm Kristen Dreyer Kramer. As the war between Russia and Ukraine rages on, there are more and more stories to be told about those fighting to survive, and those who've come to help. And Man of War finds a lifelong warrior racing into the war-torn streets to save someone he cares about from a deadly situation. Man of War finds former Navy SEAL and CIA operative Mike Connor, played by LaMonica Garrett, back in action after he gets a frantic call from his niece Riley, played by Rosemary Yoneva, an aid worker who's taken from a Ukrainian orphanage as the war begins. Mike immediately calls his former handler, Jason Patrick's Charlie, who arranges for a flight into the country, and eccentric fixer Danny, played by Andrew Howard, to guide the way. As Riley is held hostage by a ruthless mercenary commander, Mike fights his way through the war zone to come to her rescue. For someone like Mike, war is nothing new. This isn't just his life, it's what he lives for. For the rest of us, though, the setting is harsh and deadly. The eeriness of the deserted city with bombs exploding nearby. Mike hardly notices the suffering around him. It's just a distraction from his mission, and audiences might struggle with his callousness when it comes to those whose lives are at risk. But Danny sees it all, and in the midst of the noise and chaos, he seems to speak for the rest of us when he pushes back. Apart from its observations on the brutal realities of war, though, there isn't a whole lot to the story. It's loud and chaotic and sometimes confusing, a jumble of bombs and gunfire and yelling in different languages and accents. But while it's effective in showing the chaos of war, there isn't much more for viewers to connect to. It's heavy on gunfire, but it's light on story. But is it worth following Mike on his mission? It could be. When it comes to depicting the noise and danger and confusion of life in a modern-day war-torn city, Man of War offers some powerful visuals, but it seems to resort to endless gunfire in an attempt to make up for the fact that the story is surprisingly thin. It gets a C+. And finally this week, our real quick discovery. A number of the cast members of Man of War were actually Ukrainian refugees living in Bulgaria, where filming took place. Writer-director William Kaufman incorporated some of their own stories and experiences into the film. Well, that's it for another Real Discovery. 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

0: Until next week, take some time to catch a movie or two. You never know what you might discover.
1: This is the Winged Warrior Chicken Man. 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
1: A band of heavy rain to our west is heading, well, either toward us or skirting around us, as it's also headed northeast. Regardless, our rather calm wind will increase, and if that rain hits us, flooding is likely to occur. Cooler for the weekend, however, temp rising back into the 90s next week, but not so humid. After a mostly sunny today, with the high at 88, as southwest wind increases 8 to 10 miles per hour, but gusting up to 18, then tonight. 50% chance of scattered showers and thunderstorms, with up to a quarter inch of rainfall possible. Overnight, low, a warm 70, in southwest wind falling to a calm to light 3 to 7 miles per hour. New rainfall overnight could be up to a quarter inch. For tomorrow, partly sunny with an iffy 30% chance of scattered showers and thunderstorms, mainly after 3 p.m. High tomorrow of 84 in continuing southwest wind at a calm to light 3 to 7 miles per hour. Wet and mid-80s over the weekend. Dry early next week, but temp rising to 90 by Wednesday. However, less humid than past weeks. Again, after an 88-degree sunny day with rain and iffy possibility, and lots if it does come, in calm wind increasing to gusty, 70 tonight with rain likely in calm to light wind, 84 tomorrow with iffy rain possible after 3 p.m. in calm to light wind. It's a long haul to our $10,000 goal for each of our three times a year fund drives, but we need to reach that goal in order to break even again this year. Our new studio in Zionsville is increasing expenses slightly, but a wonderful grant has paid for most of that. The grant was possible because you helped us break even last year. Our crew of volunteers has found price breaks that put us under budget for nearly all the new equipment. Just so you know, we're very frugal when it comes to spending the money you send us. We're one-third of the way to our goal, but the halfway point of the fund drive is fast approaching. Won't you please help us get to our goal? You can call, write a check, or pay with your credit card. 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
2: 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I get asked time to time, John, what exactly is Crossroads of Americana? 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What you will hear, Gram Parsons to Emmylou Harris, The Grateful Dead to Merle Haggard, Michael Nesmith to Loretta Lynn, Lynyrd Skynyrd to The Byrds, Tyler Childers to Jason Isbell. What you will not hear is anything on current, modern, top 40 country. You also will hear local acts like Catherine Nagy, the Wright Brothers Overland Stage Company, Stack of Dates, Union Suit Rally. 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